0: Before you go, there's something I want you to have.
1: Oh, it's beautiful. But wait a minute, isn't this...
0: Yeah, yes it is.
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I lost them, I can't seem to find them. I need my shoes so I can groove.

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Hey, what's happening? It's Alok and you're tuned into Rave the World Radio. I've got an hour full of fresh new club sounds ready to play to you, including some records that have really caught my attention lately and a few classics here and there.

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